Eddie had been sick for a long time, flat on his back. Every evening after we'd finish our chores and eat our dinner, we'd all go into Papa's room to cheer him up a bit. And this particular day, Dad was in good spirits, sitting on the side of the bed telling Mama how good she looked. When all of a sudden, Papa had a pain in his chest. I was too young to understand, talking about a heart attack here. Mama rushed us all out of the room into the hallway. About 10 minutes later, she came out with tears in her eyes. She called out to me, "Patches, Patches, get in here, boy. Your daddy want to see you." I went running into Papa's room. There Papa lay. Daddy had tears in his eyes. I knew something was wrong. Daddy was a poor man, but all of my life, he'd been a proud man.

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But every time I feel like I can't live my life like I want to, my mind goes back to that day when I see those tears in my daddy's eyes. But most of all, I remember his words. Pastor,

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Raising me a family and working on a farm. Days are all filled with the needs of country time. Thank God I'm a country boy. Well, I got me a fire wife, I got me old fiddle when the sun.

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You can't have any pudding. How can you have any pudding if you don't eat your meat? And you don't eat your meat.